0: high number when ready.
1: Okay,
0: 519-176-378. Repeating, 519-176-378. He's going to be a Hispanic male.
1: Station 4, Alfredo Marine, 1988, 1225, 52, valid. Nothing further.
0: 10-4.

0: Yes, we are. This is where that one gated line looks like running the two hand lines off the FTC, off the FTC. Command, Division 4 suit, I'm sending down east end.
1: Copy, sending down east end.
0: Should have myself and Haskell.
1: That's affirmative, that's what we have.
0: Copy, send me one more engine. We can stay in the same well right here. When I send down this unit, I can take over up here.
1: Copy, sending you one more engine.
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0: Division 4 from command.
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0: You still got good pressure on your headlines?
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0: 10-4, I'll check with that. Your sprinkler system has been shut off.
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0: right now I'm here. We're just going to let it breathe for a minute. Water's been shut down. I'm going to shut down the FPC at the hose. You got a nozzle obstruction. Not really letting any water out, but right now we're just going to let it breathe for a minute. We'll see what it looks like in a couple minutes when my second unit gets up here. We're going to start pulling ceiling in the room adjacent to that chase. See if we can access it any better.
1: If the room adjacent is set back probably 10 or 12 feet.
0: Correct.
1: Did you want the FTC shut down here or up there?
0: Down up here in the stairwell. Spin the nozzle, clear the obstruction, we'll hook it back up and be good to go.
1: Command copy. Did the second hand line make it up there?
0: The second hand line is located on the floor. I'm going to go find it right now while I have the unit that just got here start pouring ceiling in the adjacent bedroom.

I'm in Division Four. 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Can you send me another unit? You want to start taking cabinets off the wall that mirrors Division 1, 2, and 3. 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Got a few embers right there around the shape, and maybe some embers behind the cabinet.

0: 487.
1: Highway 67 in the highway department with a black Chevy Traverse, unreadable temp tag.

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1: David Boy, 603-005. 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
0: Copy. I'm not seeing anybody else.
2: Four. That expired February 26th. Black Chevy Traverse, Kenneth Reynolds, Advisory Insurance, 53.
1: Four.
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0: 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To the roof. 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
0: Move this traffic stop to the pilot off of 121 for an inspection. 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

0: 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Engine 4C. Hey, this is Abney. Can you slowly reduce the pressure just a little bit?
1: Engine 4, did you want on the FGC?
2: Yes, you can shut it off. I'll tell you momentarily to turn it back on. Once we get the nozzle changed, for some reason the FGC on 4 is not closing the valve.
1: Simple.

0: Man Division 4. The only real heat we're showing right now is Green Fleet above me. There's a 4-inch gap between the metal roof and the Blandex. We're having a hard time getting water between Blandex and the metal roof.
1: Are you getting all the metal roof pulled off, or at least some of it?
0: If they'll just get right up above them right now. They'll at least be able to get some water in between the two.

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0: 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Are y'all able to respond?

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0: 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Did you advise 3200 Ozark? 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
1: That's fired off. So Pafford just called to advise they have a 20-minute ETA to this call. It'll be Pafford 281.

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0: 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Now the roof is completely empty. 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I just need as big a hole as they can cut right where they are right now.
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1: Copy and route. I-30 eastbound 122 via black SUV pulling in camper. Hit another car. Unknown injury. Patrick's been notified.
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0: 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Bring one up.
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0: Dispatch front, brush one.
1: Bryant, brush one.
0: Could you give me the information on the NVA again?
1: It'll be 30 east, approximately the 122 mile marker. We got reported as a black SUV pulling a camper and hit another car. It was originally unknown injury. We have talked to one party involved. They advise they're not injured. State police in Pafford, Virginia.
0: Copy. We're responding to a 122 eastbound.
1: March 27, White Silverado, Don L.Y., confirm insurance issue.
2: Okay, well, which unit was that again?
3: Haskell, engine 2A.
2: Copy, engine 2A, Haskell.
3: Affirmative, I'll be 2A, I'll be division 4 command. If you've got another crew of 2 or 3 that you could send the floor forward, I can use them in a few minutes.
2: Okay, well.
3: They could throw some drinking water in their pockets, it'd be awesome.
2: Seminar 1251. Last name White, first name Donnell, David Ocean, Nora Edward, Lincoln, Lincoln, Edward, 1991-0107, 1991-0107, Blackmouth.
1: I'm here tonight, just the last name it.
2: 10-4, last name White. Yeah, it's available.

0: Sir, PD advised it's going to be on the interstate right in front of Burlington. I'm waiting for further updates from them.
1: I didn't copy. Right in front of what?
0: Right in front of Burlington.
1: Copy. Right in front of Burlington. Thank you.

0: 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Brian, Engine 1 is headed up to you.
1: 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Thank you.
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3: I'm moving the stop down to the weight pad. 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
1: Positive.
0: I'll be out at Another Man's Treasure on South Reynolds with Arkansas. Boy, boy, boy. 66 John, BBJ 66J. Displayed on a gold Chevy Traverse.

0: contract as well.
1: TDE2. Come on, Colin Stewart.
2: Go ahead.
3: Subject, I'll get that 51 return.
2: Division 4 to truck 2.
4: Line, tank and hazmat, traffic, numbers. Probationer, inactive supervision. Yes, sir, it's waiver. It's 52.
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2: Other cleanup
3: okay. We'll be en route to your location. Where are you?
2: Burlington. They've got the interstate blocked pretty good. We can work from the shoulder pretty easily.
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1: Benton Truck 2 from Chief 9.
2: 2, go ahead.
1: Can you knock out a couple windows for us on the fourth floor? We're, I think, the third window down. Will you knock that one out for us?
2: Two copies. Break. Command truck 2. We have a small hole cut in the roof. We will come back to expand it after knocking that window. They should be good to spray some water into it, though.
3: Oh, that division 4, is that hole sufficient for you?
0: Heart Squad 101.
4: Go ahead.
0: Do you want us to take off and you bring that pack back, or do you want us to come and retrieve it?
4: Y'all go ahead.
0: 10-4.
1: Benton truck 2. Knock out both those next windows in each of rooms. So two down, knock both those out.
3: Division 4 from command.
2: 2's coming down.
1: Hang on, man. I'll take some soft skills.
5: East or westbound, about the 121. Is there any lanes blocked?
6: The right two lanes are blocked.
5: 10-4. On our code 19, good.
6: 10-4. Bryan State Police is on scene.
5: 10-4.
1: See flat.
3: Go ahead.
1: We're fixing to take a window out, move towards the north. Truck 2 is going to back up and take it out for us.
3: 10-4. Got some embers and smoke right there above your head where you just were by that window. Therefore, we'll have to recharge the standby. Let me know when you're ready.
1: Yep. 902 to engine 2.

0: Got a guy coming down with his 17 out of 301. Gotta come back on the third floor.
1: Is he fetching a tool?
0: Fetching an oxygen machine for a displaced victim.
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0: Hold on.
1: Yeah,
0: I'm going to have to shut the interstate down for a minute to get it cleared up. 10-4-20 on.
1: Command, the Division 4 operation will be faster. Chief 90, he will have Division 4 command.
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1: Command copy, Ben Engine 6 on scene. 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Chief 90 from command. Anything you need there for us to turn this water back on, or do you still need a bigger hole cut?
2: The terracotta tin, down about 20, 30 foot from this window in this room, just trying to get to the hot spots behind that tin. I think that's what's killing us.
1: Before you want all that pulled off.
2: 10-4, tell them to start pulling towards the north.

0: 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We'll be back in service from the accident on the interstate.
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0: 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This is accident 30 eastbound to 121.
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0: 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We on Alexander Road in Cornerstone.
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0: to my head from shooting ice.
1: Why did you not?
0: Would you put somebody else up on the Benton's truck to the platform to help Birmingham? So there's two people in the truck in the bucket.
1: We got Benton Engine 6 fresh coming up.
0: Sounds great. Thank you.
1: Also, Engine 37, set it your way. Command from 2A.
2: Go ahead for command.
1: Where's that water on the standpipe?

0: 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Have you got water on the line now?
1: Chief Fletcher, we got water. Copy that. Got water. Thank you.

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1: Chief 90 to Stewart, just so you know, Engine 1 crews are on. That's going to be Powell and Nelson.
2: Copy, Engine 1 coming out. What's the status of Sardis?
1: Sardis is still up here. They're still pretty fresh. They haven't had a chance to get anything. They're fixing to put some water on it.
2: Copy.

0: 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Division 4 from command.
1: Man, go for Division 4.
0: Would you like me to send up some work lights for you guys up there?
1: Semi.

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0: The battery operated ones are what I'm talking about.
1: Yeah, for often.
0: Hey, Stuart. Who's on their way out? That's going to be Bradbury and Coons.

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1: 10-4, 2022.

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0: command from Chief Nine on truck, Ben truck two. 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
0: 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The primary search is a negative.

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1: Primary is on the third floor. Would you like for us to continue to the second?
0: Continue on the two.
1: Yes, sir.

0: 30 shutdown right here to 121 for a few minutes. We're going to try to pick it up with a rollback.
1: 10-4, 2039.

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1: I'm out.
2: Go for command.
0: 10 floor, can you relay to Stuart? Everybody's off the floor except for me at this time. Everybody's going down from a break, refresh. I think they're still working off the tower, and that's it.
3: Chief, this is Stuart. I copy that. Transmission engine 37. You should be still doing the search of the second floor, as well as fresh Bryant crew going in on one.
0: Copy that. You copy. Fourth floor is clear, except for me, right?
2: 10-4. Fourth floor is clear. Also have crew 2 from engine 4 available when you need them.
0: 10-4.
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0: prayer, sir.
1: Boy 75 Paul. That's BBL75P. He just played on a white Dodge Charger. Yeah, on Clayton and Shannon Hills Drive. Correction, Boy Paul Lincoln, 75 Paul.
0: Returns 52 on white Dodge Charger, Little Rock, confirmed insurance 52.
2: 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Do you have Collinsville again with you?

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0: 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Date of birth 2001, 11-26. 2001, 11-26. Black male.

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got it loaded on the. We got traffic moving on the left shoulder. Still got all three lanes closed, but they are trying to get them around on the left shoulder. So. Support some right one.

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1: Got it at 11600 County Line Road, Arkansas 28, Boy Lincoln Young, 91 Charles, BLY 91C. We just played on a black Chevy Equinox.
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3: 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I don't see any hot spots with the thermal. I passed it off to the truck crew. 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I think the next crew that comes up will be ready to pull this line out and get the fans out.
2: Yeah, well, it'll take me just a minute to get a crew ready, so just let me know.

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1: Command, was that Charlie Verson?
0: I'm calling engine 1-8.

0: Captain Nelson from command.
1: Command, go for 3A.
0: 3A, we're ready to start picking stuff up here. Can you grab a handful of guys so we can start toting tools out here?
1: Copy. Where do you want us on the fourth floor?
0: 10-4, come to the fire room, fourth floor, and then we'll start working our way down, gathering tools.
1: Copy. We'll be up there in a second.
0: Engine 1 from command, have you got the FTC shut down?

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1: 307.
0: Mark Dog 20. Bro. 47 Nora. That's BHZ 47N. Just played on a gray Toyota Camry. On North Sardis at the old Squirrel gas station.
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1: Carl. Charles, Adam, Robert, Robert, Ocean, Lincoln, Lincoln. First name Thomas.
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0: Adam Sam John 28 Paul ASJ 28P.
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1: Copy, Battalion Chief, shutting route 2708, 2708, Finley Loop. For a checkout, caller stated that his fire alarms are going off after they replaced the batteries. Doesn't believe there is a fire, so the alarm's going off.
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0: too. It comes from weeds. Not a fire extinguisher on the fire over here, but it reignites.
1: It's 10-4. We've got the fire department now. They should be there shortly.

0: 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We had a 3200 South Reynolds with Arkansas 655 Zebra Zebra Frank 655 ZZF. 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

0: 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Mac Adam.
1: Go for Adam.
0: Yes, sir. I'm trying to reserve Mac 14 from now until 0400.
1: Be advised, Mac 14 is currently out to Sergeant Meeker.

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1: Would you advise Harcum's landing?
0: Cargo landing, the 229 Vulcan.
1: Devil. Yeah.

0: 47 Central. Can you confirm 29 for me?
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0: Last name MacArthur, spelling Mary Charles Adam Robert Tom Henry Union Robert, first name Cody, common spelling. 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
0: Should be possibly 1053 out of your department for FTA on speeding. Jim is in the head.

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0: 487, 10, 12, further.
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0: good. The jail's confirmed the warrant on Cody Lee MacArthur, 1986, 0310, by court date, September 15th, 2026, 9 a.m., Bryan District Court.
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0: Battalion 1, Engine 1, Box 21-1, assist PD on a traffic hazard, North Service Road in Reynolds, to assist PD on a traffic hazard, North Service Road in Reynolds, respond on fire ground 1.
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1: 10-4, I'm out here with him right now.
0: 10-4. Actually, will you give me a 21, please?

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0: I'm going to be off I-30 westbound near the 124 with Arkansas tip tag David Charles 086138. It's DC 086138. It's going to be on a white Hyundai.

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1: They gave us, usually have a 30 minute ETA, it's been approximately 20. Game 4, thank you.

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0: I mean, a Glock 9mm, serial number 4 Young Henry, Victor 943, BYHV 943.

0: in trouble you are located in.
1: Good morning, everybody.
0: Yeah, Patriarch Weapons. Serial number is going to be Paul William 15024. Send me a 556.
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0: Is there any way we can secure a MAC channel for a joint thing with the ADC dog team?
1: Roger, you got a point of contact and time frame for me?
0: Yeah, Kyle Krogman. My phone number is 949-292-3827. And let's just do it for like 2 hours.
1: The dog team's radios go up into the high MAC, or do you need just want to go ahead and do a low MAC just in case?
0: Stand by. And they can do a high channel.
1: Roger, I'm going to put you on MAC 13, 1-3.

0: Central. 51 on firearm.
1: Good.
0: It's going to be Century Arms. The Century Arms. 9mm. Tom 6472. 20 Boy Henry. 04148.
1: Well, let me bring it back to you, make sure I have it correctly. Well, let me know when you're ready.
0: Go ahead.
1: Tom, 647-220, Boy Correction, Robert Henry, 04148.
0: It'll be Boy Henry, 04148, Boy Henry.

0: 47 Central, I got a 51 affirm 29s.
1: I'm good with it.
0: D, last name Green, first name Jason. Date of birth 1998, 0314, 1998, 0314, blackmail.

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1: Confirm 1013, go ahead with it.
0: 10-4. He shows possibly 53 out of Faulkner County for STA on driving on suspended. We'll be outside to pick up on that one. Also, shows possibly 53 for out of Baltimore LPD for driving a vehicle trailer with no registration or expired tags. 50 on pickup, I'll confirm on that one. Also, out of Calhoun County for STA on driving was suspended, left the center. Pick up 75 miles off to check the extra limits on that one. Also out of Mayflower PD for contempt of court, failure to pay. Pick up Faulkner County only. He is suspended ID only. Numbers.
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1: 7-9.
0: Do you have local charges?
1: Negative.
0: You're ready to cut out. G10-9.
1: Negative, I have no charges at this time.
0: 10-4. Your code 11 is going to be Newcomb there and route.

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1: God.
0: Jason Rashawn Green, 1998-0314. It is confirmed 1053 out of Malm LTD. Can you meet them at True Bay?
1: 10-4.
0: At 10-4. I'll let them know. Also, I'm still waiting to hear back from Calhoun County.
1: And boy, thank you, sir.

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0: 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Boy Charles Mary, 17 Sam, displayed on a white colored GMC Acadia.
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0: one.
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0: 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Get him and get him put in that line.
2: Trevor, I see him. I'm grabbing him right now.
0: Don't you wait.

Roger, 1-4. That Rogers, officer, just kept going. Approaching Ohio. And clear to Wisconsin.

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1: No, we're going down Main and making the right hand turn in Jefferson Square.
0: 10-4.
1: One 121, if you want to jump all the way around, go down Georgia, come up 34, then block Main.
0: Yeah, 10-4, I got you.
2: Yeah, that's what I'm doing also.
1: Appreciate that 108.
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0: 14 on 30 West, the 139 in this area, 130 West, the 139. The right lane, excuse me, the right shoulder is going to be impacted at the time.
1: And from Marshall, you're on 1978.

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1: Yes.
0: Traffic stop, 57 southbound, 19, with Arkansas. Boy, boy, out of 59, George. Boy, boy, out of 59, George.
1: Happening.
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0: 693 Little Rock, did you have traffic?
1: Yes, sir. Just wanted to see if you were aware of the expiration date on that 28.
0: 10-4, I'm aware.
1: 10-4, 9-4.

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0: Chief Harris, 1971-0629, valid class D, traffic number C52, go ahead with the second.
2: Second's going to be 927-977-944, 927-977-944, white now.
0: Thomas Schultz, 1962-0923, valid class D, corrective lenses restriction, traffic numbers C52 as well.
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0: 692 Woodrow.
1: Yes, sir.
0: Traffic stop. I-40 westbound 169 with Tennessee. Henry 494320.
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0: Roger, 11-121.
1: Go ahead.
0: Hey, we're going to go over here to that rest stop and turn around and wait for them right there.
1: Temple. We're just going to go back the same route we just came.
0: Okay, boy, that's going to be the easiest.
1: Temple, you want me to lead it?
0: Hey, either I can lead it or you can lead it. I think you might want to grab the intersection.
1: Yeah, whatever you want me to do.
0: We'll talk about it once we get turned around, sir.
1: Does Cleveland County have the family right now?
0: Nobody has a family. We're going to pick them up once they get into Jefferson County.
1: Yeah,

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0: 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Recalling Pulaski County Southwest. Nothing heard. 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

0: T4 should be on the highway helping us get merge on as well, too. 10-4. Go ahead and shut down Sulphur Springs.
1: 2-4.
2: Sulphur Springs is shut down.
1: 231, make them get on through that right there where you had, clear that right lane, clear that white lane.

0: 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Go ahead and jump in front of me.
1: 3-1-10-4.
0: We're through Silver Springs.
1: I'm believing our trooper's going to get the on-ramp for 01. The next one will be on-ramp for Hazel.
0: So, 1 here at 5:30. Go ahead and jump in front of me.

0: some 301 jump around. We need one of y'all to have 530 red lights for northbound traffic, Valley Loop, and 46.
1: 301, 10-4.
2: 301, I got Valley Loop.

0: 301, 248, 231. Come on, get up here.
1: 431, grab right here. Grab here at 40, right here at Hazel.
2: All right, everybody's through. Old Warren.

0: 125, are you peeling off now?
1: I'm gonna say.
0: Try the trailer in the left lane, just be advised.
2: Unit here, 530 miles, get him in front of me.
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4: 38 to city units, are we taking Old Main or are we going down Olive?
0: Olive to 39, right at 39th, and then left on Old Main.
4: 10-4.
2: This unit, get behind 301.
4: 38 to city. I'm about to catch this light here. Olive and 46.
5: 248 heated up there.
0: I need 1 yard of jump up, 2 yard jump up, 1 gap 39, red light, and then 1 yard grab, turn that joint on Old Main.
2: 1-10-4. Alright, everybody's past Old Main now.
0: Units coming up, slow down.
5: You can go ahead on 25.

0: Y'all clear all the cars at the intersection on northbound traffic. Nobody should be in front of us on northbound traffic. You got a red light. Let them go forward.
1: There's 91. 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
1: 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Can one of the county units drive the turn for Jefferson Square, please?
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1: Yes, sir.
0: As well as the lane closure, we are filling potholes as well in the same area. It's going to be 30 east near 140.
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0: Traffic stop, 57 southbound, 16 with Texas, Victor, Mary, 2848. Victor, Mary, 2848, be on the gray 4-runner.
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0: Okay, 192.
2: Okay, it's just before the 146. One of our RDOT trucks was struck by a vehicle. I'm going to circle back around and see if she's okay. If you would, contact ASP.
0: 10-4, any injuries?
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0: Stand for it.
1: Be on Bobby Ridge. Genuine. Arkansas. Charles David. Adam King. Frank Robert. 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A. FR.

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0: 21 Patrol. 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
0: Traffic stop, 57 southbound, about 18 with Arkansas, 339, Young Boy Lincoln, 339, Young Boy Lincoln.
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0: 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Oh. Numbers out of correction to the probationer. Yes, search waiver on file.
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1: 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Almost started mail that. In his heart. 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
1: 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They're going to be located at the main gate.
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1: Information only. T1 units, be advised, will be Garland County, U.S. Highway 70, 0 miles, 1.6 miles east of Highway 270, correction, Highway 70. It's going to be a TMV-involved accident. It's going to be westbound, all lanes affected this time. We're not being requested today. Again, Garland County, U.S. Highway 270, 1.6 miles. Time when I'm being requested, Little Rock, 311-12.

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0: It's Circle K, Bobby Ridge County Line, Arkansas, William Adam, 1-1, Adam Charles Edward. That's William Adam, 1-1, Adam Charles Edward. 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

0: 498, South Asian.
1: We flipped around to the eastbound side of I-30 from about the 82-mile marker.
0: Hold on, this one.

traffic. Yeah, I'm Packer Drive, near Miami Ridge, Arkansas, Adam X or George, 35 William, AXG, 35W, Smith's.

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1: Go ahead, Howard.
0: Yes, ma'am. Requesting a panel for a SWAT incident in Auger County, active now.
1: Can I get a point of contact and phone number, please?
0: Contact will be Michelle. 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
1: How long did you need the channel?
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0: That is a good copy. 14. Thank you, ma'am.

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1: Be on North Sardis, near Debbie Lane, Arkansas, George Frank, Debbie William, King Paul, that's GF, Debbie, DW, KP, excuse me, it's fine, YGMC.

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1: Okay. 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
2: 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It's gonna be drop. 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
0: White Owl PD's on scene. Just notified District 2 that the cable barrier has been impacted.
1: Well, the 12th.
2: 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Gonna be at 3421 Dearborn Circle. Mel is weak and his right legs and arms have been going in and out for days. It's getting worse.

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1: Hey, Morgan, want to tell you one thing? Yeah, Miami Ridge, County Line, Arkansas, Bowling Lincoln Sam, 673, BLS, 67S. It's going to be spelled in a white Kia.
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1: I'm 1098. None of the lanes are blocked as it is right now.
0: Yeah, 4-5, nothing.

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0: morning, Father.
1: Yes, sir.
0: 530 northbound, just north of Kansas, 701-595, 701-595, Kansas.
1: Thank you,

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1: Yes, sir.
0: 198.
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0: Okay, we are now I-40 West, starting at the 161. We'll be spraying on and off ramps.
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0: 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I'm going to need you for a follow-up.
1: 2-4.

Army Ridge, County Line, Arkansas, 045. YDX. Spawn 8. Maroon, GMC.

Correct, you want you to stand by information only? D1 units, be advised, it's going to be Pulaski County, 440 East, 1 mile marker. It's going to be a semi-fault on the on-ramp. We're not being requested to say again. Pulaski County, 440 East, 1 mile marker. Semi-fault on the on-ramp. We're not being requested to rock clear, 1328.

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0: Go for Adam.
1: Yes, sir. We are through with MAC 14. Thank you.
0: Copy that. Let us know if anything else. Adam, clear.

Four Rocket, one unit, standby for formation only. P1 units, be advised, going to be 30 westbound. Are going to be between 121 mile marker and 119. Caller advising a reckless blue semi going 85 plus speed on the interstate. 30 westbound between the 121 and 119 mile marker is going to be a reckless semi, blue in color, going 85 plus speed, trying to drive people off the road. Information only. Photo ops clear, 1334.

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0: We're 98 from that direction. 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
1: Yeah, first, you go.

0: 310 Central, 51, name and date of birth.
1: Gerard.
0: Be last of Jackson, first of Charles, 1962, 8-4, black male.

0: calls 1918-0804 blackmail.
1: Yeah, if we're good.
0: Charges about 53 out of Dallas County for misdemeanor warrant for failure to appear, Class B, failure to speeding, reckless driving. We'll pick up in surrounding counties. We're out for extradition. Terry Bryant, FTA times two, driving on suspended. Emma Bryant, hospital 53 out of Brinkley. FTA on driving on suspended DL. Pick up within 50 miles of Brinkley, route for extradition. Hospital 63 out of North Little Rock, failure to appear on driving on suspended license, no seatbelt, improper lane change usage. We'll travel within Pulaski County or adjoining counties only. Stem after confirmation, North Little Rock. Hospital 63 out of Jefferson County for FTA suspended DL. We'll travel within 100 miles. Stem after confirmation of Jefferson County. He is suspended, ID only. Lengthy traffic. Numbers. Pulaski 53, stem after confirmation.
1: 10-4, thank you. You can go ahead and start Metro, please.
0: 10-4, go ahead with that 28.
1: Me, it's David Boy, 831-029.

0: 310 Central, one detained. Go ahead and log vehicle search, please.
1: We've started metro for the vehicle. Brown with issue report date. Jefferson County wants to leave active. I'm still waiting to hear from North Little Rock.

0: Is there a report? Did you advise Metro something?
1: Yeah,

0: This traffic.
1: 10-4, North Little Rock. Advise if we don't have charges, they want to meet to get them. And I have a court date for Bryant. Are you ready to copy?
0: Go ahead.
1: The Bryant's court date is going to be 9-3-2026, 10 a.m. Bryant District Court. 9-3-2026, 10 a.m. Bryant District Court. 10-4, you have a bunch of background noise. Can you revise, please?
0: 10-4, can you advise North Little Rock will be to message State Police headquarters?
1: 10-4.

Central. En route, State Police, starting Modernity. Seven zero, four three four, seven zero, four three four.

3 3 3 3 3 3 3 3 3 3 3 3 3 3 3 3 3 3 3 3 3 3 3 3 3 3 3 3 3 3 3 3 3 3 3 3 3 3 3 3 3 3 3 3 3 3 3 3 3 3 3 3 3 3 3 3 3 3 3 3 3 3 3 3 3 3 3 3 3 3 3 3 3 3 3 3 3 3 3 3 3 3 3 3 3 3 3 3 3 3 3 3 3 3 3 3 3 3 3 3 3 3 3 3 3 3 3 3 3 3 3 3 3 3 3 3 3 3 3 3 3 3 3 3 3 3 3 3 3 3 3 3 3 3 3 3 3 3 3 3 3 3 3 3 3 3 3 3 3 3 3 3 3 3 3 3 3 3 3 3 3 3 3 3 3 3 3 3 3 3 3 3 3 3 3 3 3 3 3 3 3 3 3 3 3 3 3 3 3

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0: 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Thank you.
1: Copy that. 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

496 Central traffic. There'll be a 229 at Vulcan with Arkansas. Boy, Nora, Edward, 3AK. BNE, 3AK. We just laid on a red Nissan.

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1: 671.
2: 30 eastbound, 102, California, 4 X-ray Henry, 2955.
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0: Down Vimy Ridge, County Line, Arkansas. Edward, 61 Paul, AZE, 61B. Starting a black Nissan Rogue.
1: Devil

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0: I'm going to be 40 eastbound. We're going to be out to 173. I'm going to have the white box, no 28 to the rear.
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0: Boy Charles Nora 02-21-478. Repeating, Boy Charles Nora 02-21-478.
1: Unfortunately.

671. That returns back to a Carlos subject. Tank double triples and combination of tank vehicle and hazardous materials. Expiration is showing to be 01-16-2026, temp 2. 10-4, 15-13.

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0: 10-4 direct.

And dispatch is 37 information. And for received a call, looking already, but it's a vehicle that's double parked. It's white. Looks like a GMC, Yukon SUV. It's double parked in the bowl right there across from the buildings. Three says just put a warning sticker on it, warning ticket.

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1: 48, go ahead.
0: Yeah, 10-4, you can 10-22 on that pickup. Representative Nazarenko just called and saying his ETA now is going to be closer to 5-10 p.m.
1: 10-4.
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That returns back to your Soroka subject. Shows a valid status. The class is showing license. Expiration is 08-27-2029, but his commercial status is showing none issued. 10-52.

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1: Bit the Hoss Gasset, Butner Ridge, Cantaline. Boy Robert, David Nora, BR, DDN. It's going to be spelled on a black Chevy Malibu.
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Somebody, 39-year-old female.

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1: 174.
0: Traffic stop 30 westbound after the 116 out with Arkansas Fall Tom, 233-973.

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0: 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The Arkansas. Boy Lincoln, boy George, Frank, David, BLV, GFD, being a blue 150.
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1: This is State Health. We copy you loud and clear, Bernie. 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

0: Sir, I have Recovery Towing in Malvern on the phone. Could I possibly send him to your 21? So regarding a load that was picked up on Saturday needing to be reweighed before they are able to release it.
1: Good, just have him give me a 21.
0: 10-4, 1608.
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0: 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Boy Frank John, 22 Robert. BFJ, 22R. Silver Gorilla.
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1: 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Yeah, 48 information. We have another amended time for that pickup for the representative. Nazarenko, he's called again advising 6:30. That's 18:30 hours for pickup.

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1: 27, go ahead.
0: Yeah, on North Artist, just inside Little Rock city limits. Arkansas 28, boy, Robert Boy, Adam Young, Frank. That's BRBAYF. Be displayed on a black Jeep Laredo.
1: Timberborn 08, a black Dodge Charger, February 27, out of Box 7, confirmed insurance.

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0: Yeah, at the Hogs, Vimer Ridge County Line, Arkansas 28, 439-446. That's 439-446. Vehicle plate on a black Nissan Maxima.
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0: 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I'll be out at the Hogs gas station, Farmer Rich County line.
1: Temple year 28 returns as described, February 27, expiration, insurance confirmed 52.
0: Temple. Three away 51.

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0: 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Some traffic, drug possession, 1052. No.
1: In traffic.
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1: So do you want to agree to a RAV4 September of 2025, Mabelville, Camargo Insurance?
0: Arizona, Tetra, traffic without 28, Joan and Vine Street.
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0: 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White traffic, the number two.
1: Okay.

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2: Seven 1098 warning issue.

0: South 30 westbound, just after the 116, out with Virginia 28, 365-771, Tom Mary.
1: Okay.

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1: Fourth and Martin Luther King.
0: Yeah. Stranded motorists, Fishbowl parking lot. They're going to be in a gray Dodge Ram pickup truck, dead battery.
1: Is there anyone in the office that can hand me the cable?
2: I'm right here by the building. I'll grab it and take care of that.
1: 10-4.
0: 5-1-10-4.
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1: 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We're being told it's on the service road at the 124 with the subject going into cardiac arrest, code blue. 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
3: 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Loss of Nash 1992-06-05, blackmail is valid, class D. Light traffic numbers. 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

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Seven. 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

Coffee 3 en route to the South Service Road on rental due to vehicle accident. Red car versus the Kia Sorento. Driver of the... Correction, it's going to be a Chrysler. 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

Yeah, the 13019 Rhyme Ridge Road, Arkansas 28, 1 Edward Union, Paul Adams. That's 1 EUPA. He's been on a gray neon button.

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White male.

0: lines of traffic. Papa, do that. Be on West Sardis in Franklin with Charles Robert Frank Ocean. 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
1: Did you just describe October 2026 to Neil Long out of Mapleville? Insurance confirmed.

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1: North Arkansas Drive, Arkansas 20, Adam Tom Frank, 83 David. That's ATF 83D. We just played on a gray GMC Sierra 824.
0: The detail is described October 2026 to Murray Contractors out of Little Rock Insurance Company.
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Out of Little Arkansas, Class D, minor traffic, no number 15.

0: 502 Central. I have that 28 one ready. 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David Boy, 603-005. 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
0: 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Apparently his plane is on the ground at Clinton Airport at this time.
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